is a mountain. On the mountain, there's a forest. In the forest. In the forest, there's a garden. In the forest.

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0: Ah, tiens, là, je vais la mettre.
2: Perhaps you had better start from the beginning. Perhaps you had better start from the beginning. Perhaps you had better start from the beginning. Perhaps you had better start.
3: I just said up yours, baby.

0: identifying the bodies which are decomposed, dismembered, skeletonized, as opposed to perishable problems. We've had many cases in this department where a body has been found in pieces or decomposed, and we've been able to put things together.
1: Yeah, and then head, upper part of the body in a very badly decomposed state.

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Hey, Mitch, pass me the team, man. Hey, Tricky, I'm gonna do this, man. Who's your dinner?

0: via Cavour.
1: I've never get the size of you. Extensible soul. But it appeared sometimes when I was walking.

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I'm not your fantasy. I'm not your angel. Would you judge me if I can't wait to be? I'm not your baby.

Silence cloaks itself in a plethora of disguises. Its favorite mantle still remains sex. Violence devours all it touches, its voracious appetite rarely fulfilled. Yet violence doesn't only destroy, it creates and molds as well. Let's examine closely then this dangerously evil creation, this new breed, encased and contained within the supple skin of woman. The softness is there, the unmistakable smell of female. The surface, shiny and silken. The body yielding yet wanton. But a word of caution, handle with care and don't drop your guard. This rapacious new breed prowls both alone and in packs, operating at any level, any time, anywhere, and with anybody. Who are they? One might be your secretary, your doctor's receptionist, or a dancer in a go-go club.

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1: Save for yourself from death, you are squeeze blood swish. 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

0: I love you, but I love the Lord. More than I love any physical being. I think that's wonderful. But then why can't you bring that same feeling home?
1: I really wish that I could do that.
2: No, I never did it. That was atypical.
0: What makes you think you can do it?
3: I also forgot that.
1: Well, he's seven. The man's foes will be they of his own household.
0: Well, I hardly believe that your own father or mother or brother or sister would be your enemy.
1: Are you going to call him a liar?
0: No, I'm not calling him a liar.
1: Well, I can do all things through the Lord.
0: He can do it. You saw the way we live and what we did. Do you believe?
1: I really don't think so. Or that I love any physical being.
0: I think that's wonderful.
1: Well, he's seven. I love you, but I love the Lord. More than I love any physical being.
0: I think that's wonderful.
1: Well, he's seven. Of any physical being.
0: I think that's wonderful.
1: Well, he's seven.
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